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A world of fantasy, where all wishes come true. If you feel the need to dream, just close your eyes and listen to the sound.

mind in sight, fundamental movement. 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I get no sleep, sleep, sleep, sleep. I can't get no sleep.

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in sight. 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So when it's black, this insomniac, take an original tack. Keep the beast in my nature under ceaseless attack. I get no sleep. I can't get no sleep.